Yes. Of course I miss her. It was a night like this. And she wore Romance. I believe it was by Christian Dior.

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So

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But I wanna know for sure. So come on and hold me tight.

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